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2: Okay, so we are here with Christopher Buffalo, and I am just going to let you take over the airwaves, just give a quick introduction and just a little bit of family background, where you come from, how you got into bullfighting.
3: That's it, Chris Buffalo, Misigatsun. I'm a professional bullfighter, and I also mentor and educate kids on the back burner of fighting bulls. I come from a rodeo family, obviously, with Buffalo Ranch being in my pocket and being on 6 Mile. I grew up growing up pretty much in the backstages of the rodeo scene with having my family host rodeos and my uncles and aunties riding animals and participating and competing in rodeo. I guess I got pressured into it to become a cowboy. I went to a rodeo school to learn the fundamentals of it, getting into it as a hobby with my only family rodeo that I thought I would be getting.
2: What year was that when you went to the rodeo school? How old were you when you started out?
3: I started when I was 20 and I went to a rodeo school, and I'm 38 now, but the math won't add up because I've fought for 17 seasons with an injury. I started out at a rodeo school, got the best and the worst, and I also saved cowboys, but I turned out to like what I did, and here I am 17 years into it and have some good rodeos under my belt, I guess.
2: What was one of the biggest debut as a bullfighter? Would that be the INFR? What year?
3: I made the INFR in 2016, which I guess was my debut. I was kind of doing outside work in the pro rodeo ranks as well, so I should have been there. I had some bullfighters tell me that they voted for me in 2014. So it's kind of bittersweet. With my career, definitely plays out that you have to kind of be patient and wait for your opportunities. And that's kind of where I benefited with what I'm doing now.
2: And just name some upcoming rodeos that you're going to be involved in this summer.
3: So far, I was in the Red Deer Rodeo. So that was a new pro rodeo that started this year. And I've done pro rodeos up until this weekend. I have Pinocchio Stampede that's coming up this weekend. I have the Cody Snyder Bull Bust and PBR at the Grey Eagle. And then I'll also be helping and assisting with the Calgary Stampede with the rodeo and the Indian Relays. My season doesn't stop until September, so I have, up until then, I'll be busy with every weekend at a rodeo. Hopefully going to make the INFR this year and possibly the CFR as well this year.
2: Nice. Okay, so the last question is a message to the youth and our upcoming cowboys and ones that are, you know, just think of that little kid that sees a bullfighter and says, hey, I want to be like that. What would your message be to them?
3: My message is to set that dream and to take that shot. Don't be scared of messing up, or don't be embarrassed of looking like a fool, because if you don't take those chances, you don't know what the opportunity that you're missing. So it's very important to set those goals and to work hard, and like I said earlier, to be patient. If you're not patient and waiting for it, you might just let it pass. So keep looking for those opportunities, I guess, and just set those goals for sure.
2: Is there an age requirement? Like, do you have to be like over 18 to start bullfighting? Like, if somebody wanted to get into it today, like, what are the kind of like the fundamentals? Like, what's the first thing they got to do? Do they have to apply online somewhere, or like go to a rodeo school, or how does it?
3: I guess it just goes on what your experiences are. If you grew up with animals, you probably have a good asset of reading animals. But I think the particular age that they sign off is, I think, 16. But I've heard of kids even doing it at 14.
2: Okay.
3: But again, though, it's just on the capacity of the animals as well. So you kind of have to go with, I guess, category or mm-hmm. your competency. You don't want to get over your head with being injured, I guess. Mm-hmm. So you kind of got to get the younger ones. But yeah, I'd encourage younger kids to try it out. I know there's some females that I've talked to and that have tried bullfighting. The sky's the limit for bullfighting on whoever wants to join, I guess.
2: So did you do, were you like a special guest presenter at the horse riding that they have every Tuesdays and Thursdays at Pani?
3: I did, yeah. I did a session there for bullfighting, and unfortunately the event wasn't that advertised, but we did have some youth come out, and I did inspire, or hope I inspired some kids to try at least bullfighting. I just wanted them to experience being uncomfortable, I guess, or trying new things, I guess, is the biggest thing. We had a good turnout with, I think there was about 8 students that day in the camp at the session there. Yeah, I would love to do more things like that. And I think the next plan for me is to definitely put on a rodeo school to get the community involved and bring back rodeo for sure to this community.
2: Because like our parents were part of that whole big rodeo scene, right? And we need that here. It's not just a career, but it's also healing. Like when you're working with animals, horses and the bulls and stuff, especially with you with the bulls, you know, like you're not only being that risk taker, putting your life on the line, but you're saving lives. So you got that hero status at the rodeos, you know, and that takes a lot of guts, and I'm proud of you. Thank you for what you do and keep on going. And I hope that in your journey, you know, you get all these more and more and more opportunities, because here at Hawk Radio, we support you. I just want to say thank you for stopping by. But if you have any other last words, you can share them too as well.
3: I want to thank you guys for inviting me in here. Yeah, I just want to pass the message along to the youth that rodeo's out there. And like you said, it's been in our community. I encourage the youth to go out and start those conversations with your Muslim or your Gukum or your auntie or uncle or someone that you're caregiving. To start those questions, you know, like, were you involved in rodeo? Or, you know, was any family member involved in rodeo? And that can kind of entice you to maybe get into that status of being a cowboy or a cowgirl. Yeah, again, with that conversation, it not only opens up the doors with you and your Muslim and Gukum, but it also gets those stories of being a cowboy, so you can kind of want to be more of a cowboy to bring up the history of our community of Muscogees, for sure.

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We talk about living, babies and women.

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3: Hey, there's no way you can hide it. If you drive drunk, they're gonna find you. 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
4: 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Sir, have you been drinking tonight?
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2: 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If you're going to have a few drinks, make sure you have a designated driver, like a taxi, Uber, or a family member. Drinking ain't worth it. Someone loves you out there.

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0: widespread investigation of reports from funeral homes, morgues, and hospitals has concluded that the unburied dead are coming back to life, seeking human victims.
1: It has been established that persons who have recently died have been returning to life and committing acts of murder.
2: There's an epidemic of mass murder being committed by a virtual army of unidentified assassins.
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And we all come together, unity, one voice. We're going to get it back. We're going to live again the way we used to live before. That's how important that is. We're going to rise again.

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And one day they're going to be asking for their rights. I wouldn't be surprised if they weren't standing next to the black people, too. So it's either give now or die.

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Greed has poisoned men's souls, has barricaded the world with hate, has goose-stepped us into misery and bloodshed. We have developed speed, but we have shut ourselves in. Machinery that gives abundance has left us in want. Our knowledge has

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Some people call him Buddha. 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
1: Shut up. 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

0: Yo, Eve. 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
5: Ho-ho! You're awake. Good morning. Ah-ha, hey-ha. How you doing?
6: Why are you here?
5: That's a good question there. 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

good morning from Emery Burning Grass. 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Some of us, you know, First Nations people, we're not happy for one another, and, you know, we gotta change that and share that love. 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

0: I wish nothing but the best for everybody. So tell your family that you love them and keep them close. From Emery Burning Grass, I love you all. 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I'm gonna do some moose sausage today, and you know, keep on keeping on. Aho.
1: Some good words from Emery Burning Grass. One scum, a squid cheese. Good morning. It's 8:06, and it is June 25th today. Today, we're currently sitting at 13 degrees, a high of 24 and a low of 14 today. And for mass busing, they should all be getting fixed now because it's summer. 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
1: 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We hope that you enjoy it and that the Creator will bless each and every one of you. 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

Good morning, and I'm back. He's listening to DJ Ty Romeo right now. It is 8:32 right now. I'm going to give you some community announcements for June 25th. July issuance on June 25th. Today, it is it's Thursday, 9 a.m. to 3 p.m. Walk-ins available at Samson Willowview Building. Personal pickup only. Clients must be resigned into order to receive the insurance. Issuance, please contact your caseworker at 780-585-6680. Also, we have a request here. If anyone's missing a black chihuahua with a pink collar, you can contact Catlin Chason of the RCMP for more information about your dog. Once again, if anyone's missing a black chihuahua with a pink collar, you can contact Catlin Chason of the RCMP for more information about your dog. Okay, a membership status and birth registration clinic. It is going on at the Pigeon Lake Health Center right now from 10 a.m. to 2:30 p.m. For more information, you can contact 780-585-3793 and ask for membership. Samson Arena is having ball hockey drop-in. It starts on June 29th. It will be every Wednesday at 5 p.m. to 6 p.m. So bring your own sticks. And for more information, you can contact 780-585-3771. The annual youth gathering for Samson Youth registration deadline is July 3rd. Five-day overnight camp in Kihewan Nation. Ages from 12 to 17. Sports are limited. 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I'm going to get you back into your powwow program.

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80% chance of thunderstorms. It's pretty much going to storm all weekend and next week. The weekend, Saturday, June 27th, will be high of plus 18 with a low of 13. And Sunday, June 28th, will be high of plus 18 with a low of 13. So just some headlines. See what's happening in the world today. 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Nick Bone eating contest at treaty celebration in Regina brings good memories, full bellies. You know, Muscogee. I know Louis Bull has treaty days. They have like a whole day of events. I went there last year. You know, Samson should do something like this, especially with all the amount of band members we have. It'd be cool to have like, I don't know, eating contests, just like games we could play throughout the day. Going on to some globalnews.ca. Edmonton region to be deluged by 30-60 millimeter of rain, possibly setting a new record. Honestly, this month, well, year, would be the perfect time to have a garden, especially with all the rain we got. Invasive Prussian carp showing up in Sylvan Lake. Edmonton mosquito number rising after rainy weekend and more expected. And that's just a few headlines. For your local events, SAMHSA income support July issuance will be given out till 3:30 p.m. today over at SAMHSA and Willowview Building. 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And the membership status and birth registration clinic, today they are going to be over at in Pigeon Lake at the Health Center till 2:30 p.m. Remember to bring all necessary IDs and documents prior to arrival. And for more info or any questions, you can contact SAMHSA Membership, 780-585-3793, or you can email membership at samhsacree.com. Yeah, that's pretty much all that's going on today. And I know today is day one of Pinocchio Stampede. But with that, stay tuned for more announcements. Gonna get the morning started off with the King of Country, George Strait.

Just when I thought I got her to fall in love with Northern Cree. She's Ojibwe, I can tell by the way she starts stepping round the room. And judging by

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1: Ho-ho! You're awake. Good morning. Ha-ha-hey-ha. How you doing?
2: Why are you here?
1: That's a good question there, grandson, nephew, cousin.
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0: Alrighty, time for community announcements. So, over at Samson Food Bank, they'll be serving lunch today. People from Edmonton, chicken with fried rice and coleslaw. Again, that is happening at noon. Get some free lunch at Samson Food Bank. Shout out to the Edmonton people that's helping serve some munchies. So there is a public notice today, planned power outage for the Muscatine area between 4 or 5 mile near 611 East. This is scheduled for today. I'm pretty sure the power is probably back up as it went from 9 to 11 a.m. So over at Pigeon Lake Health Center, they're going to be doing traditional teachings tomorrow from 9:30 a.m. to 4 p.m. You can contact Pigeon Lake Health Center at 780-586-2003. 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SAMHSA Cremation membership status and birth registration clinic is happening today over in Pigeon Lake at the health center till 2:30. Remember to bring all necessary IDs and documents prior to arrival. 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Yeah, that's pretty much all that's going on today and this week. So with that, stay tuned for employment opportunities and your cultural events. Coming up after this, I have Sam Barber, Zach Bryan, Waylon Wyatt, and Baker Blankenship. Waylon Wyatt, he's actually going to be playing Pinocchio Stampede tomorrow night. He's kind of like a new country singer. I think he's like 18 or 19. But yeah, back to the tunes.
1: Danse, Muscochise. 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

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And all those deadlines are June 26th. 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Again, we still got quite a few jobs here in Muscatine, so if you want to make some sunyao, make sure you apply before the deadlines. And stay tuned for your cultural events.

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4: Time for cultural events for this weekend, June 26th to 28th. We have Saddle Lake Powwow, host drum is Wild Rose. We also have Siksika Nation Fair Powwow happening this weekend, host drum is Motown. And we have the 45th annual Kamloopa Powwow happening this weekend, and their host drum is Blackstone. And safe travels if you're going to head out to these powwows. And with that, stay tuned for a weather update.
5: 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Illnesses like cramps and exhaustion can become life-threatening. Don't be caught unaware. Keep in mind that while your body can endure fluctuating temperatures, it can also be overwhelmed by extreme conditions. So, during hot days, drink plenty of water and juice, but avoid caffeine and alcohol, which can cause dehydration. Wear clothing that is light in color and loose-fitting. Avoid the outdoors during extreme heat. Eliminate strenuous physical activity such as running, biking, and lawn care work. Stay in an air-conditioned environment if at all possible. And never leave children, the elderly, or pets in an enclosed vehicle even briefly, because temperatures can quickly rise to life-threatening levels, even with the windows partly open.
6: Are you giving your body the water it needs to keep you healthy? How do you know you're dehydrated? You're going to take your two fingers, pinch behind the back of the hand, and pull it up. Hold it there a few seconds. If it comes right down real quick, that means you're hydrated. If it comes down slowly, you're dehydrated. Drink your water so your body will love you.
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5: 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Good afternoon. And again, if you're just tuning in, Yaya here. Gonna do a quick weather update for this June 25th. We are currently at plus 21 degrees here in Muscatese, but it feels like 22. It's going to be high, plus 24 today, around 4, 5 p.m. this afternoon, with a low 14. Partly cloudy out. And for Friday, June 26, it's going to be high, plus 21, with a low of 13, with 80% chance of thunderstorms. Looks like for the next 14 days, it's going to storm. For the weekend, Saturday, June 27th will be high plus 18 with a low of 13. And Sunday, June 28th will be high plus 18 with a low of 13. Going to go straight to your local events. So going on right now over at Sampson Food Bank, they will be serving lunch today. Chicken with fried rice and coleslaw. So again, you can get some free lunch today. 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Also going on today is the Sampson Income July issuance. It'll be given out 3:30 p.m. today at Sampson Willowview Building. 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

we are going to be doing the draw at 1 today for Dansa Maitwaran. So make sure you get your calls in, as well as birthday greetings. Get them in before 1 p.m. today. And with that, I'm going to start the noon hour and lunch hour with Dwight Yoakam, only because he's playing tonight at Pinoak Stampede. I'm going to start you guys off with 1,000 Miles, only on 93.5 FM.

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0: 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So you still have time to get your birthday greetings in and keep guessing for Don Soma Aethweon. We are going to be doing the draw at 1 p.m. So get your calls in. My hint for today, you wear it to a rodeo. That's my hint for today. So with that, stay tuned for employment opportunities and cultural events. I'm going to carry on the country vibes this afternoon. I usually play other genres, but with that, back to some music after this.
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The deadline is today, June 25th. Neyaskoyuk Employment Program is looking for a shop supervisor. Deadline is June 29th. Erminskin Property Department is looking for a director. Deadline is June 29th. This one is a contract position. Erminskin Administration is looking for an events planner assistant. Deadline is July 8th. And Erminskin Finance is looking for a financial analyst. The deadline is ongoing until filled. And for all those jobs, you can email faith@erminskin.ca. Again, if you want to make some sunyao, make sure you apply before the deadlines. Stay tuned for your powwows. I do want to remind listeners, get your birthday greetings in today before 1. And keep guessing for Don Somaitweon. We are doing the draw at 1 today. And again, my hint for today's Cree word, you wear it to a rodeo. So with that, back to some music. Coming up, I have more Dwight Yoakam.

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0: And that wraps up the morning and noon hour show with me. But before I sign off, I'm going to announce your powwows for this weekend. Sutter Lake Powwow is happening June 26th to 28th. Their host drum is Wild Rose. Siksika Nation Fair Powwow is happening this weekend as well, and their host drum is Motown. We also have the 45th annual Kamloops Powwow happening this weekend, and their host drum is Blackstone. Just a heads up for Kamloops, they do have an admission fee, so make sure you have money. And with that, safe travels if you can head out to these powwows. Gonna leave you guys off with Chris Stapleton with Tennessee Whiskey, Brooks and Dunn, Neon Moon, and Firestone with Be My Babe Tonight. Hope you all have a good rest of your day. Stay tuned with Ty Romeo at 1. Again, you still have time to get your birthday greetings in and guests for Dance Home Atrion, as we are doing the draw at 1 today. And with that, have a good rest of your day. Stay hydrated. It is going to be a hot one tonight. Hope to see some of you there tonight at Dwight Yoakam. And with that, Mio Kisagansik, Mustas.
1: These are worrying times, but alcohol isn't the answer. You don't have to be a heavy drinker for it to affect your health. Alcohol can weaken the immune system, leaving you more vulnerable to the effects of infectious diseases. And while you might think it helps you relax, it's a depressant, which can increase anxiety and lower your mood. It can also increase your risk of cancer, heart disease, and stroke. Reduce your drinking. Your body and mind will thank you.
2: Kaya si Sebosta was kamaya yan. No what's a request in Tunisian? 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When an ask of money matsian. Magoma give it to yan. Kispini and Geskehtan. Kista Geskehtan. Fagah meetaman. Gaga pumin. A me with a man. We get bigger matsia. Say Spoga.
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Feels like 23, a high of 24, and a low of 14. It feels hotter than that. I just got off lunch, too. Okay, I'll give you our five-day forecast. Friday, June 26th, 21 degrees, 80% chance of rain, a low of 13. Saturday, June 27th, 18 degrees, 100% chance of rain, a low of 13. Sunday, June 28th, 18 degrees, 70% chance of rain, a low of 13. Monday, 16 degrees, 70% chance of rain, and a low of 11. Tuesday, June 30th, 18 degrees, 60% chance of rain, and a low of 12. So we're all going to get rusted from the rain. Here's some music for you. I'll get you the Stones, Bon Jovi, and Pink Floyd. We're in a hot tub time machine today.

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3: All right. So we have a winner for our weekly Cree Word contest. Jarvis Curry, you're our weekly winner. Also, we are doing on the 30th, at the end of the month, a $200 Cree Word winner. So whoever gets the Cree Word, their name are going into the box, and we will pick out the winner, and they will get $200 at the end of the month here. So we're going to do it for the next couple months, at the end of the month. So keep calling in. And also, were you guys just looking out the window, just missing her or him after those two songs? Well, I'll play something more fun. Here is Rod Stewart, Beatles, and Tom Cochran. Get you back into some more music.

Hello, Danse. Hey, are you going to come down for the powwow? Hurry up! Remember? Settle! Remember that time I whispered in your ear and you got the chills? Hurry up! Come watch Uncle make his rounds. We'll share an Indian taco. So come on down. We'll have a great time. I'll see you this weekend. Yeah. Oh, yeah.

0: This is Jerry Johnson from the Smart Noble Energy Department, and we are going to be doing community engagements in the near future. For more information, call us at 780-585-3793, extension 120. Thank you, Hawk Radio.
1: And I'm back, and it's 133. Okay, so the Jays lost last night, 3-1, so that's no good, against Houston. Yeah, but they play again today against Texas right now. So, all right, it's at 5:07 for the next game. So we're going to watch that tonight. All right, and we're currently still sitting at 22 degrees. It's getting hotter and hotter all the time. And then we get some rain tomorrow. That blows. 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So that wraps up all the employment opportunities here at the Four Nations of Muscogee. Let's look into some cultural events that are going on. Saddle Lake Powwow is on the 26th, 27th, and 28th. Go check it out. Siksika Nation Fair and Powwow, June 26th and 28th. The 45th annual Kamloops Powwow. I heard you got a pain to get in, so bring some cash, some sunyao. For June 26th, 27th, 28th, if you're going that way, out in the bush. Ermineskin Cree Nation 2026 Powwow Celebration, July 14th, 15th, and 16th. Honoring longtime employee of the nation. All right, and we might be live. Well, we are live there. So come check us out and say hi. Come on here. Come support us, Hawk Radio. Samson Cree Nation Powwow Celebration, Save the Date, is on the August 7th and 9th. So that's going to be a good one. Also, we'll be live there. But I guess we'll go into some community announcements. July issuance is on the 25th. So today, from 9:30 to 3:30. 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Samson Arena Ball Hockey drop-in starts June 29th, every Wednesday at 5 p.m. to 6 p.m. Bring your own sticks. 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Annual Youth Gathering 2026. 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A 5-day overnight camp in Kihewin Cree Nation, ages 12 to 17. Sports are limited. 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A 5-week children's land-based camp program. July 7th and August 6th, ages 7 to 12, 3 days per week, Tuesday, Wednesday, and Thursday, from 12 p.m. to 3 p.m., 5 weeks, 15 sessions, learning from the land, growing with culture, leading with respect. That starts, snacks and lunches were provided. For more information, you can contact 780-3634. That wraps up our community announcements. I'll get you back into some more music here. Here's Phil Collins and Kiss.

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0: Address?
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4: Well, I'm Frank Fence Post's neighbor, too. So that wraps up my program for today, the Rock Hour. We went back into a hot time machine. Sorry about that. I had a lot of mess-ups today. I don't know what's going on. It must be the heat or in heat. I don't know. But anyways, I'll see you back again Monday. Since I'll be in the parade, so come say hi. I'll throw your kids candy. But anyways, have a good evening. Stay safe. I know it's going to be raining, so take it easy on the roads. Take the number on your vehicle, but

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Dense Gakkyo. Whoa. 205. I need some water. Anyways, how's it going? How's everybody doing? I hope you're having a beautiful day. The sun is out. Enjoy this weather. Because yes, Gimawan will be returning soon. And I do have your current weather update for the Muscogee's area. 23 degrees right now. Your sunrise this morning was at 5.09 a.m., sunset at 10.02 p.m. 37-kilometer wind gust from the southeast. And it'll blow away all those mosquitoes. This evening, dropping down to 21. Overnight, 14. And tomorrow morning, Friday, you'll be waking up to 16 degrees. By tomorrow afternoon, we do have thunderstorms in the forecast with a high of 21, low of 13 for Friday. Saturday, thunderstorms in the forecast, high of 18, low of 13. Sunday, more rain in the forecast, high of 18, low of 13. Monday, June 29th, high of 16, low of 11. And then Tuesday, more rain, high of 18, low of 12. So for your five-day forecast from Friday to Tuesday, nothing but thunderstorms and rain. So if you have to get your yard work done or your garden in or just do some last-minute cleaning outside, you better get it done now because we're back into that rainy weather for the next 5 days. 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Membership, Samson membership is in Pigeon Lake today until 2:30, so you still got about 23 minutes or so to head over to Pigeon Lake Health Center if you need to update birth registrations, SCIS applications, Indian status cards, along with any other Samson membership services. 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You do have to bring in all necessary photo ID and documents prior to our arrival. And that's with Samson membership. And Dunso Maitwayan, this week's winner, Jarvis Curry. Congratulations. You won a $50 Walmart gift card as well as some Hawk Radio merch. And to give a little incentive to all, especially our dedicated Hawksters out there, you know, we have a few that call in every day and get the translation correct, and we got your name and number. So for the whole month of June, I have saved everybody's name and put it into a big basket for a draw. Now, I'm starting this month, June 30th. All the ones that entered for Dunso Maitwayan, if you weren't a weekly winner this month, that's okay. I saved your name and number. And as well as the winners, they still have a chance to win as well for the end of the month draw for $200 cash prize. Yes, we're giving away some Soniao every month starting this month, June, and it's going to run until April of next year. So all of those people that do call in for Dunso Maitwayan, get it correct. We'll get your name and number. We'll put you into the weekly draw, which is every Fridays at 1. We did the draw early today because of the Pinoca Stampede Parade that's happening tomorrow, which our whole pillar is involved with. So make sure you come on out. So we did the draw today, but we have a weekly draw every Friday.

days before 1 for a $50 Walmart gift card as well as some Hawk Radio merch. I keep those names, even the winners and everyone that entered throughout the month. And June 30th, I'll be picking a name for $200. So make sure you call in. 780-585-4295, as well as our Hawk line. We do have a Hawk cell that anyone can text, 780-335-9529. That's 780-335-9529. We actually prefer people, if you have a cell phone, if you can text that number, 780-335-9529. And if it's correct, we'll get your name and number from there and put you into the monthly draw. So that's a new initiative here. Good luck to everyone. And we're going to have some more contests throughout the summer. We're just getting some, you know, just working out certain things right now. So just be patient with us. I just also want to give a heads up for the month of July and August. You know, we're going to have some summer students on air, so just be kind. You know, we got some kids that are going to be working with us. And I just want to say, you know, I've always helped out with the summer students and helped train them. And it's quite the transformation when they first start out here. You know, they're really shy. You know, these are teenagers, right? They're really shy, really soft-spoken, and, you know, kind of... I basically like crack their eggshell, and it's awesome seeing these kids, you know, at the start of work, you know, they're just learning and whatnot and shy and whatnot. And then by the end, you know, they're like, boom, boom, boom. They realize how powerful their voice is. And that's my goal with any of the youth that we work with. So we have some upcoming shows. You know, Leslie Bach is going to be back on Mondays for mental health info, you know, and he's going to be on 9:15 for about 10-15 minutes, just sharing some words, different topics throughout the week, well, on Mondays. And we also have in the works a new show that's going to be coming on Wednesdays for car codes talk show. So like how to finance a vehicle, when to do your wheel alignment, you know, any kind of vehicle tips, so to speak. So that's going to be a newbie that's going to be happening. So we got a lot of new stuff that's going to be coming for the month of July. And I just want to thank all my listeners out there, Hawk Radio listeners, not only on my show, but for Yaya and Ty Romeo, and for our powwow and round dance program that we have going on in the mornings. You know, I do appreciate when you are tuning in. And just a reminder, you know, if you have access to the internet, go to the website, hawkradio935.com, press the listen live link, press play, and you can hear us online. 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There's some new ones on there that I see. Germany, you know, just to name a few of the countries. You know, thank you for tuning into Hawk Radio and listening live. So you can always listen live to us on our online radio. You just got to press play. And just a reminder, you know, you do have to refresh it every now and then. And yeah, we're business hours, Monday to Friday, 8 a.m. to 4 p.m. We're going to have an awesome show for next month. I'm really, really excited to be working with Erminskin Cree Nation in regards to their powwow. So that's going to be a good one. You know, that's going to be a first for us to broadcast it live. So like I said, we got a lot of good things coming for the month of July. And I'm also still doing that, Fluent Cree speaker call out. You know, if you're interested, contact us here at Hawk Radio. We'll set up a date, you know, and do some recordings. And it's not just only Cree words, Cree phrases. You know, I would really like to share stories of, you know, how it was back in the day.
You know, I love hearing from elders and older people because their stories are so genuine. And I'm just one of those ones that I love storytelling. I just love hearing from our elders and how life was long time ago. And they have a lot of life lessons in there if you really pay attention and listen. And we need to showcase that. We need to acknowledge that. We need to share those stories. And why not right here on Hawk Radio? So that's what I'm doing that call out for. And I would like to have it like all in Cree. And, you know, if you're interested, contact us here. We also have, I'm going to be working with some youth, you know, that are going to be coming in and sharing some like graduation stories or just hearing from the youth in general, like what they're going to do this summer, maybe what subjects they're interested, what their hobbies are. You know, I really want to engage and showcase our people here in Muscogees because we have a lot of people out there that are doing amazing, amazing things and making history, right? We have one that is going to be making his debut at Ponoka Stampede here tonight, June 25th, 7 p.m. So make sure you come on out and support our bullfighter, Christopher Buffalo. He is going to be bullfighting tonight at Ponoka Stampede, 7 p.m. And he's also going to be at the Calgary Stampede and, you know, all these other upcoming rodeos. I have a recorded interview with him that we did yesterday, but I'm going to replay that for today. So you guys can tune in and listen to that and hear from Chris. And I just want to thank him again, you know. And it's always good to go and show your support, not only for, you know, our bullfighters, our cowboys, our cowgirls, our rodeo family. We really need to go out and support them along with our powwow family. You know, I'm in the works. I want to put this out in the universe, anyone listening and anyone that's interested here in Muscogees. I want to share rodeo stats because, you know, my uncle planted that idea and was like, you should do some rodeo talks, you know, like for First Nation cowboys and cowgirls that are out in the circuit, you know, give us updates about that. And even at the Canadian level, those cowboys, because we have a lot of First Nations that are cowboys and cowgirls and bullfighters as well. So, you know, I really want to start that up because, you know, back in my day as a kid growing up, I grew up in a rodeo family and that's all we did was ride horses and be involved in rodeos and stuff. So that's a new initiative that I want to start up, kind of like a cowboy talk show. So we got a lot of good things coming. And, you know, as usual, if you have any birthday greetings, try and get those in before 2:45. And tomorrow, you know, we're going to have an auto DJ here going on. We're going to be participating in the Ponoka Stampede Parade. So make sure you come on out and support. Come grab some candies off of us. And it's candies off of us. And it's going to be a good old time with Ponoka Stampede going on. You know, please do not drink and drive. Please do not drink and drive. Don't go anywhere if you're drinking and call a family, friend, relative, an Uber, a cab, you know, don't be drinking and driving because there is going to be a lot of RCMP, you know, a lot of cops out this week pulling people over. So I'm just giving you a heads up and, you know, let's have a good weekend. We have some deadly pows this weekend, you know, Kamloops pow going on, Siksika pow going on and Saddle Lake pow going on. So there's a lot of stuff happening in the next few days, and I just want everyone to be safe and just be in the moment and enjoy the moment, all right? Okay, that's enough talks. Noah Khan with Great Divide coming up, and I'll have more updates. Stay tuned.

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1: When you think about the future, what does it look like? Seventh generation teachings remind us that everything that we do has a ripple effect. What type of ripples are you making? It is our responsibility as humans to preserve and protect the planet. Our health is a direct reflection of our environment and the way that we care for it or don't care for it. Energy will not move forward if it doesn't feel safe. How are we communicating with each other? How are we caring for each other? These are important questions to ask ourselves. Forging healthy relationships is essential for the success of future generations. Be a good ancestor.
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0: and I am just going to let you take over the airwaves. Just give a quick introduction and just a little bit of family background, where you come from, how you got into bullfighting.
1: That's it, Chris Buffalo, Misigatsun. I'm a professional bullfighter, and I also mentor and educate kids on the back burner of fighting bulls. I come from a rodeo family, obviously, with Buffalo Ranch being in my pocket and being on 6 Mile. I grew up pretty much in the backstages of the rodeo scene, with having my family host rodeos and my uncles and aunties riding animals and participating and competing in rodeo. I guess I got pressured into it to become a cowboy. I went to a rodeo school to learn the fundamentals of it, getting into it as a hobby with my only family rodeo that I thought I would be getting.
0: What year was that when you went to the rodeo school? How old were you when you started out?
1: I started when I was 20, and I went to a rodeo school, and I'm 38 now, but the math won't add up because I've fought for 17 seasons with an injury. I started out at a rodeo school, got the best and the worst, and I also saved cowboys, but I turned out to like what I did, and here I am 17 years into it, and have some good rodeos under my belt, I guess.
0: What was one of the biggest debut as a bullfighter? Would that be the INFR? What year?
1: I made the INFR in 2016, which I guess was my debut. I was kind of doing outside work in the pro rodeo ranks as well, so I should have been there. I had some bullfighters tell me that they voted for me in 2014, so it's kind of bittersweet. With my career, definitely plays out that you have to kind of be patient and wait for your opportunities, and that's kind of where I benefited with what I'm doing now.
0: And just name some upcoming rodeos that you're going to be involved in this summer.
1: So far I was in the Red Deer Rodeo, so that was a new pro rodeo that started this year, and I've done pro rodeos up until this weekend. I have Pinoca Stampede that's coming up this weekend. I have the Cody Snyder Bull Bust and PBR at the Gray Eagle. And then I'll also be helping and assisting with the Calgary Stampede with the rodeo and the Indian relays. My season doesn't stop until September, so I have, up until then, I'll be busy with every weekend at a rodeo. Hopefully going to make the INFR this year and possibly the CFR as well this year.
0: Nice. Okay, so the last question is a message to the youth and our upcoming cowboys and ones that are, you know, just think of that little kid that sees a bullfighter and says, hey, I want to be like that. What would your message be to them?
1: My message is to set that dream and to take that shot. Don't be scared of messing up, or don't be embarrassed of looking like a fool, because if you don't take those chances, you don't know what the opportunity that you're missing. So it's very important to set those goals and to work hard. And like I said earlier, to be patient. If you're not patient and waiting for it, you might just let it pass. So keep looking for those opportunities, I guess. And just set those goals for sure.
0: Is there an age requirement? Like, do you have to be like over 18 to start bullfighting? Like, if somebody wanted to get into it today, like, what are the kind of like the fundamentals? Like, what's the first thing they got to do? Do they have to apply online somewhere, or like go to a rodeo school, or how does it?
1: I guess it just goes on what your experiences are. If you grew up with animals, you probably have a good asset of reading animals. But I think the particular age that they sign off is, I think, 16. But I've heard of kids even doing it at 14.
0: Okay.
1: But again, though, it's just on the capacity of the animals as well. So you kind of have to go with, I guess, category or mm-hmm. your competency for. You don't want to get over your head with being injured, I guess. Mm-hmm. So you kind of got to get the younger ones. But yeah, I'd encourage younger kids to try it out. I know there's some females that I've taught to and that have tried bullfighting. The sky's the limit for bullfighting on whoever wants to join, I guess.
0: So were you like a special guest presenter at the horse riding that they have every Tuesdays and Thursdays at Pani?
1: I did a session there for bullfighting, and unfortunately the event wasn't that advertised, but we did have some youth come out, and I did inspire, or hope I inspired some kids to try at least bullfighting. I just wanted them to experience being uncomfortable, I guess, or trying new things, I guess, is the biggest thing.

0: We had a good turnout with, I think there was about 8 students that day in the camp at the session there. Yeah, I would love to do more things like that. And I think the next plan for me is to definitely put on a rodeo school to get the community involved and bring back rodeo for sure to this community.
1: Because like our parents were part of that whole big rodeo scene, right? And we need that here. It's not just a career, but it's also healing. Like when you're working with animals, horses and the bulls and stuff, especially with you with the bulls, you know, like you're not only being that risk taker, putting your life on the line, but you're saving lives. So you got that hero status at the rodeos, you know, and that takes a lot of guts, and I'm proud of you. Thank you for what you do and keep on going. And I hope that in your journey, you know, you get all these more and more and more opportunities, because here at Hawk Radio, we support you. I just want to say thank you for stopping by. But if you have any other last words, you can share them too as well.
0: I want to thank you guys for inviting me in here. Yeah, I just want to pass the message along to the youth that rodeo's out there. And like you said, it's been in our community. I encourage the youth to go out and start those conversations with your Muslim or your Gukum or your auntie or uncle or someone that you're caregiving. To start those questions, you know, like, were you involved in rodeo? Or, you know, was any family member involved in rodeo? And that can kind of entice you to maybe get into that status of getting being a cowboy or a cowgirl. Yeah, again, with that conversation, it not only opens up the doors with you and your Muslim and Gukum, but it also gets those stories of being a cowboy, so you can kind of want to be more of a cowboy to bring up the history of our community of Muscogees, for sure.

to town with those crazy friends of mine. 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We burn up that road to old Mexico, blend in with the desert

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down at a local beer joint with a few of the guys. With this cute little country girl called Maya. And boy, let me tell you, she was the prettiest thing I'd ever seen in a pair of boots. 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

0: It's about mostly being good to your fellow man, which I think the world could use more of, and a lot of major inspiration behind it was a friend of mine who helped me get sober by taking me around the country and his own troubles, you know, and he'll remain nameless, but he inspired me to write it. I think the world could use more people to help each other, you know. I think that's important.
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